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Born Peter Chatman. I'm Ella Chatman, little baby boy. Born in Memphis, Tennessee, September 3rd,

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Save your leather, my sugar and a mambo. You can dance all your silly blues away. 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So here